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0: Jamaica in Roma, karma coma.
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2: Look how I can't even
0: look at how empty Jackpot is. 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

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We had a tape deck, record player, till they turned the power off. We used to play UB40, Labour of Love 2, little kids being made to feel alive by the music.

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0: sunshine.
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tonight, Friday night, I always keep thinking about what happened on Friday night, always. 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I think so. 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
1: Bless me, Father, for I have sinned. It's been about 3 years since my last confession. I disobeyed my mother five times. I fought with my brothers six times.
2: Anything else?
1: Yes, Father, I stole things.
2: What did you steal?
1: I stole stereos and radios and amplifiers and
2: How old are you?
1: 17, Father.

0: and money, Father.
1: You stole stereos?
0: Yes, Father.
1: Radios?
0: Yes, Father.
1: Amplifiers?
0: Yes, Father.
1: And you stole money?
0: Yes, Father.
1: In the last 3 years?
0: Yes, Father. I committed 32 burglaries. One was a church father.
1: Terrible thing, though. To steal from stores, to steal from a church. That's God's house. Is there any way to get any of this money?

Hey, it's the world's most dangerous morning show, The Breakfast Club. I go by the name of Charlemagne the God, and ladies and gentlemen, finally, one of the greatest lyricists of a generation has come out of hibernation and is blessing us with some new sounds. It's the Carolina's own Rhapsody. The record is called Do Not Disturb. It's Not Personal, produced by Black Odyssey. Let's get into it.

culture, only known by locals. Tri-state bi-coastal, really only the pot smokers, a few across the pond. The process was long, it wasn't quite as calm as what you might

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Inside me's a fox and hound. 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

0: Fancy, I'll buy a massive mansion, invite all of my good mates to live in it. 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So maybe then I'd feel a little bit less lonely. 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
0: Cause see, if I had some peas, I'd pass my driving license, buy myself a Lambo and live a life so lifeless. I'd be one of those wealthy guys that says that love is priceless. Blow myself and lose the light that hides behind.

blues. Fill a liver with a wine for 7 quid instead of 2 for 6 of booze. Been by myself some straight so I don't lose 2 minutes when I'm in Switzerland. Swinging the coupe, a gin and tonic to swoop someone. I'm outside the club and I would pave around the pool and we were chilling in the pub. 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

0: 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It's ready for you to taste. You wasn't with me shooting in the gym.
1: Yeah.
0: Mary the yay. Now my pocket's burly like him.
1: Burly like him.
0: Had to leave. Branch out on the limb.
1: Out on the limb.
0: Tree

0: rhymes, I can curl it like a barbell, stepping on heroin till I get Tar Heel. I had the boy like Mother Nature.
1: Mother Nature.
0: Y'all know Mother Nature. Boy Ric Flair.
1: Ric Flair.
0: You live in your phone, mobile home. I was really there.
1: I was hoping the hops
0: didn't interfere. But I didn't give a fuck.
1: I didn't give a fuck.
0: I didn't care about shit.
1: I didn't care.
0: Cause every obstacle I faced, I had to circumvent. I always knew I'd be a dealer. Had a little girl in the crib. My nigga, I'm a sitter.
1: My sitter.
0: My pure white make yours look like imitation vanilla.
1: Vanilla.
0: Before I boil it, I run the water through a filter.
1: Yeah.
0: My nigga.
1: My nigga.
0: Yeah. Oh. I wonder if they could tell I'm a dope boy. My first toy was a scale. I had no choice.
1: Had no choice.
0: Money talk. I had no voice.
1: No voice.
0: My mom wasn't home.

My first toy was a scale. I had no choice. Money talks. I had no voice. My mom was gone. I had no joy. I wonder if they could tell I'm a dope boy. On second thought, don't tell. I'm a dope boy. I wonder if they can tell I'm a dope boy. On second thought.

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To understand my mystification.

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To understand my mystification.

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0: 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What did you expect to find? What did you expect to
1: find? What's going to be our future?
2: It's your responsibility to do something about it.
3: Well, I have the key in my hand. All I have to find is the lock.
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Never. Never. Let me put it like this, let me tell you. You feel it in your chest and in your arms. You feel it in your legs and in your heart. While words is what you find in newspapers.